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0: 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Did you know that prenatal care is vital for a healthy pregnancy and a healthy baby? 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Prenatal care can reduce the risk of complications and increase the chances of a safe delivery. 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
3: I'm Amber Payton with BIN News Now. The official autopsy in the death of 18-year-old Nolan Wells is complete, but the findings will remain sealed until they are presented to a Jackson County grand jury. Wells' family is also continuing its own investigation with Black civil rights attorney Ben Crump, forensic experts, and an independent pathologist. Wells disappeared during a July 4th trip to Horn Island, and his body was recovered 2 days later. Capital One says it closed several accounts tied to President Trump and his businesses in 2021 because of money laundering concerns. The disclosure came in a court filing as the bank asked a federal judge to dismiss a lawsuit from Trump's trust. Trump has accused major financial institutions of targeting him and other conservatives for their political views. And a man detained at a Hollywood Hills home is reportedly connected to actress Nia Long. Police initially responded to a possible break-in but found no evidence of a burglary. Officers said the man appeared to be experiencing a mental health crisis. Get BIN News Now on demand 24/7 on the iHeartRadio app.
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Q-Bear, Bongo Jerry, Al Flowers, Caddy the Prince of Darkness, celebrating 50 years, 89.9 KMOJ, the People's Station.

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5: I'm Amber Payton with BIN News Now. President Trump says he looks forward to Todd Blanche being confirmed as Attorney General.
6: He's going to do a great job. Everybody knows it.
5: Blanche's nomination had been stalled by two Republican senators over a proposed $1.8 billion compensation fund for January 6 defendants and others who say they were unfairly targeted. Black Los Angeles Mayor Karen Bass is significantly outpacing challenger Nithya Raman in fundraising. Bass raised more than $511,000 in June and has brought in nearly $3.8 million overall, compared with Raman's roughly $1.2 million. The general election is set for November 3rd. And Georgia Democrats rallied supporters at their state convention in Savannah, focusing largely on the cost of living. Lieutenant Governor nominee Josh McLaurin criticized Republican leadership, while Black gubernatorial candidate Keisha Lance Bottom said she wants to represent all Georgians, not just President Trump supporters. Get BIN News Now on demand 24/7 on the iHeartRadio app.
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1: 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I'm Kimyo Haley. 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It takes place 1201 Jackson Street in St. Paul. Pathway to Wellness presents a community health initiative with health screenings, community resource table, entertainment for kids, back-to-school supplies, and more. It takes place Saturday, August 15th, 10 to 3 p.m. at Arlington Hills Community Center, 1200 Payne Avenue East in St. Paul. They're also in need of volunteers for setup and youth activities. For more information, 651-435-1785. Shiloh Temple International Ministries presents their annual family barbecue and baptism Saturday, August 15th, 1 to 4:30 p.m. Keynote speaker will be Pastor Andre Dukes. It takes place at Shiloh Temple parking lot, 1201 West Broadway Avenue in North Minneapolis. For more information, 612-302-1463. Twin Cities Black Pride presents Family Day in the Park on Sunday, August 16th, 10 a.m. to 4 p.m. at Powderhorn Park, 3400 15th Avenue in South Minneapolis. There will be health and wellness resources, vendor market, entertainment, and more. Twin Cities Music and Movement Festival takes place on Saturday, August 22nd, 11 a.m. to 6 p.m. at Western Sculpture Park, 387 North Marion Street in St. Paul. It's featuring Johnny Brown Experience, Ray Covington, salsa, stepping, and line dance lessons, and more. 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I'm Kimyo Haley. 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
6: I'm Amber Payton with BIN News Now. President Trump says he looks forward to Todd Blanche being confirmed as Attorney General.
7: He's going to do a great job. Everybody knows it.
6: Blanche's nomination had been stalled by two Republican senators over a proposed $1.8 billion compensation fund for January 6 defendants and others who say they were unfairly targeted. Black Los Angeles Mayor Karen Bass is significantly outpacing challenger Nithya Raman in fundraising. Bass raised more than $511,000 in June and has brought in nearly $3.8 million overall, compared with Raman's roughly $1.2 million. The general election is set for November 3rd. And Georgia Democrats rallied supporters at their state convention in Savannah, focusing largely on the cost of living. Lieutenant Governor nominee Josh McLaurin criticized Republican leadership, while Black gubernatorial candidate Keisha Lance Bottoms said she wants to represent all Georgians, not just President Trump supporters. Get BIN News Now on demand 24/7 on the iHeartRadio app.
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0: Freddie and Chantel in the morning, 6 till 10 on The Ice, Minnesota's coldest music.

trapping, no dark skin. Country old, gathered out the mud, 6-1-0, thug old. Top real sleek, big tip, big gun old. 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Hit em, making them play, stacking that pay. Buy me whatever I want, oh. Hit 3-pointers on the chain, fresh new J's. AMG, switch lanes, oh. Never been a vote or a lame-o. 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Street cred good, always, oh. 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Yeah, we both outside. 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
1: I can hit my section, he be in heels. 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He got me sprung.com. 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

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It's the Ice, Minnesota's coldest music.

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1: KMOJ cares about your safety, and we are emphasizing the hazards of drinking and driving. 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
0: Loud ain't enough. 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
1: 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Shiloh Temple International Ministries presents their annual family barbecue and baptism Saturday, August 15th, 1 to 4:30 p.m. Keynote speaker will be Pastor Andre Dukes. It takes place at Shiloh Temple parking lot, 1201 West Broadway Avenue in North Minneapolis. For more information, 612-302-1463. 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I'm Kimyo Haley. 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
1: 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It takes place 1201 Jackson Street in St. Paul. 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Shiloh Temple International Ministries presents their annual family barbecue and baptism Saturday, August 15th, 1 to 4:30 p.m. Keynote speaker will be Pastor Andre Dukes. It takes place at Shiloh Temple parking lot, 1201 West Broadway Avenue in North Minneapolis. For more information, 612-302-1463. 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There will be health and wellness resources, vendor market, entertainment, and more. Twin Cities Music and Movement Festival takes place on Saturday, August 22nd, 11 a.m. to 6 p.m. at Western Sculpture Park, 387 North Marion Street in St. Paul. 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For more information, 612-377-0594. I'm Kimyo Haley. Have a good day.
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1: 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It's your cup. Drink it. So whatever the hell was in my cup, the only reaction I did was got more popular, more successful, did a lot more things that I've ever done. I probably should pick that cup back up.
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Good morning. Thanks so much for joining us. 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Up next, more music is on the way, plus the buzz, and we'll look at weather. Coming up, more music with Freddie and Chantel. Good morning.

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celebrating 50 years of KMOJ. Let's check weather as temperatures cool down a bit today. Some clouds and sunshine later in the day, a high of 76. Partly cloudy tomorrow, kicking off your midweek with a high of 80. I'm so loving the cooler temps as it gets more mild. 85 on Thursday and sunny, 87. Kicking off your weekend on Friday as temperatures start to creep and climb a little bit back into the low to mid 80s anyway. Not too bad. You may see some thunderstorms on Sunday with a high of 86. Back to the music, Freddie and Chantel.

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1: Yeah.
2: Hey.

0: buzz is amazing.
1: That must mean it's time for
0: the buzz.
2: You've got buzz.
3: Celebrating 50 years of Camo J. Yes, I got the buzz. The box office is touting another major weekend after Spider-Man Brand New Day raked in $355 million. It comes as data reveals movies are making a rebound, with attendance for this summer showing in line with those of 2019, and ticket sales are up, they say, at least 10% this summer compared to last summer. It was the biggest opening weekend in box office history, with Spider-Man Brand New Day bringing in $927 million globally. Now, I'm sure the heat does not hurt the situation, where people want to get out of the heat. They want to get inside somewhere cool, so people are heading back to the movies. Remember when we used to call it the show back in the day? Like, let's go to the show. Or maybe that was just a Chicago thing. The Odyssey remains a major attraction after its $264 million worldwide opening. And Ariana Grande is saying she's taking a step back out of the spotlight. The 33-year-old pop star and actress is currently in the midst of her Eternal Sunshine tour. Once that wraps up, though, in September, she says, a representative says that Ariana will be taking a step back from visibility. A statement released over the weekend goes on to say that she looks forward to finishing the tour. She says she's going to end it on a high note, both healthily and happily, and then take a much-deserved break from the public, facing work and appearances, which has led to endless, she says, ongoing public scrutiny. So she's going to take a step back. I do not blame her. Some of these celebrities work, and then they just get burnt out, and then they just eventually have to take a minute to just take care of themselves. Self-care is a huge thing. Do not feel bad about it. If you have to take care of you, take care of you. Back to the music after this.
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7: 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It takes place 1201 Jackson Street in St. Paul. 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Shiloh Temple International Ministries presents their annual family barbecue and baptism Saturday, August 15th, 1 to 4:30 p.m. Keynote speaker will be Pastor Andre Dukes. It takes place at Shiloh Temple parking lot, 1201 West Broadway Avenue in North Minneapolis. For more information, 612-302-1463. 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Twin Cities Music and Movement Festival takes place on Saturday, August 22nd, 11 a.m. to 6 p.m. at Western Sculpture Park, 387 North Marion Street in St. Paul. 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
9: I'm Mike Island with BIN News. Now, an arson suspect linked to one of the massive wildfires threatening Spokane, Washington, is in court today. Aaron Farinacci was arrested by a SWAT team yesterday after a witness said he saw him acting suspiciously near where one of the fires started on Saturday. The 37-year-old is a Spokane resident, and he's being held on a $1 million bond. It is dangerously hot in the Southwest. Extreme heat warnings are in effect for parts of Arizona, California, Nevada, and Utah. Phoenix could see temperatures between 109 and 116 degrees today. President Trump says ExxonMobil and Chevron are making too much money. The president says the country's two largest oil companies were taking in too much money based on a shortage, and that they ought to give some of that windfall back to the public. Trump says he's a big free enterprise guy, but he's not happy about the situation. Get BIN News now, on demand, 24/7 on the free iHeartRadio app.
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felt about it is just how I feel about it, you know what I'm saying? I ain't too much got to do no explaining what's going on. You know, I'm going on.

0: 7:18 on the clock. Good morning. Good morning, Freddie and Chantel. Thanks for joining. Celebrating 50 years of KMOJ. 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Stream us live directly from that website or download that app and listen to us. Take us with you wherever you may go. Today's color of the day is black shade. So try black shade today. And shout out to Falcon Heights. Thank you guys out in Falcon Heights for waking up with the morning team. We appreciate you. Thank you. Thank you. Today is going to reach a high of about, it's going to cool down today just a bit. Actually, a much needed cool down. Reaching a high of about 72 today. Not too bad as temperatures, the rain is kind of clearing out as of right now. We woke up to probably some rain showers. Reaching a high of about 77. Tomorrow, kicking off your midweek, you'll see a high of about 81. No rain in the forecast for the rest of the week. And maybe until about Friday, you'll see a high of about 86. Those temperatures will remain in the mid to upper 80s for the remainder of the week through to the weekend. And again, no real rain in the forecast after that rain cleared out this morning. It was a much needed, just a nice little washout just from all the heated temperatures and the heat wave that we went through. So I'm glad to see some cooler temperatures, and we'll stay there for just a day or so. Here is the latest. The out-of-control Spokane, Washington wildfires have destroyed some 700 buildings. Tens of thousands have evacuated. The contained Washington wildfires at last check, as crews work around the clock again, has destroyed 700 buildings, and they're trying to battle those flames still. While no deaths have been reported, the fires are moving fast into residential neighborhoods where they pose a new risk. One person has been arrested for arson in connection with the ongoing blazes, and he's set to appear in court later today. And today is primary election day for voters in Michigan, Missouri, Kansas, Virginia, and Washington State. And President Trump says a new round of talks with Iran will represent their last chance to make a deal. And the Met Gala stirs controversy with next year's theme. We'll talk about that a little bit later, but that is the latest so far. Right now, birthdays at 7:20.
1: Happy birthday.
0: It's about the Leos right now. Leo's in the house tonight. Matt Bittard is celebrating his birthday out there in Green Bay. Happy birthday, Matt. Laura Crane, happy birthday to you. She's a singer with the R Factor. Great girl. Love her so much. Happy birthday, Laura. Michael Bennett is celebrating a birthday today. James Lewis, happy birthday to you. Patricia Gilbertson is celebrating a birthday today, as well as Drea Randall. Happy birthday to you. Lay Bamba is celebrating a Leo birthday today. Mai Shi, happy birthday. Mensa Mayameen is celebrating a birthday. Daniel Van Elijah is celebrating a birthday, along with Chase. Chase in an ovation. Happy birthday, Chase. He's celebrating his Leo birthday today. Derod Cook, happy birthday to you. He celebrated his birthday yesterday, along with Fatima and Miguel Hargrove. Celebrated a birthday yesterday as well. Leo's in the beer building. Let him hear you roar.
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0: 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Thanks so much for joining us. Good morning. 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
1: 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Murphy, Freddie Bell, and Walter Q. Bear Banks Jr. We are the People Station.

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0: morning. Dew is 7:31. Freddie and Chantel in the morning. Beyonce on KMOJ celebrating 50 years at KMOJ. Let's head out to the streets. Not a whole lot happening right now on the system traffic-wise between Golfview Drive and Delmore Avenue. That's 1 mile south of Jordan. Looks like there is a crash there in that area. That's at 21, Highway 21. But again, that's the only thing on the system as of right now. Forecasts do say severe thunderstorms are expected to return, though, to parts of the Northern Plains this week. Eastern North Dakota and northwestern Minnesota here are facing the greatest risk as the strongest storms could bring large hail, damaging wind gusts, and a limited chance of isolated tornadoes. As the weather pushes east, attention will shift to heavy rain and possible flash flooding across the Midwest today through Thursday. Areas from Iowa and Missouri into Illinois and southern Wisconsin, including Chicago, could see repeated rounds of heavy rainfall that may trigger local flooding. So definitely be mindful of that. Today's going to reach a high of 77 in the city, though. The rain has moved out of the forecast, so you should see some clouds and sunshine throughout the morning, throughout the day today anyway. And the rest of the week looks like mid to upper 80s for the rest of the week through to the weekend. No real rain in the forecast as of right now. It's pretty chilly out there, but it's a nice little breeze. It's about 65 and cloudy at the KMOJ Studios currently. We're here on Broadway. Celebrating 50 years, Dave is on the way, plus Wale, T-Pain is up next, and we will see what's happening locally, plus the wake-up workout in the 8 o'clock hour. I'm glad you're joining us. Freddie and Chantel, good morning.
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1: They're funny. Their topics are random. They can talk about anything and everything.
0: Oh, hello, friends. You're here early.

on KMOJ, celebrating 50 years. Let's see what's happening locally. The Minneapolis Public Safety Commissioner is stepping down. Todrick Barnett announced on Monday that he will leave the position at the end of the year. The city council twice rejected Barnett's reappointment, but Mayor Jacob Frey vetoed both decisions. Barnett will remain through December while the city searches for a permanent replacement. His departure will leave Minneapolis with interim leaders in its top public safety positions. And also, a Faribault man is having some issues with some cameras. He's facing charges as vandals continue to target flock cameras across Minnesota. Justin Lee Campbell, 42 years old, faces felony interference with emergency communications and gross misdemeanor theft. A criminal complaint alleges that Campbell stole a camera from a 10-foot pole near 35 on July 27th and later bragged about taking it. Winona police say all eight of their cameras were stolen, while Duluth has recorded six thefts or vandalism incidents. Edina, Eden Prairie, and Anoka County report similar incidents as the devices face privacy concerns over their use in immigration enforcement. And also, a St. Paul shooting victim's mother says he was trying to help and as an assault victim. Sion Lee Jordan, 22, was fatally shot near East 7th and Wakuda Streets just before midnight on July 29th. Jordan's mother says a woman he was dating called him for help because she says a man was allegedly assaulting her sister. Police found Jordan and another man wounded, but the other man survived after being shot in the leg. No arrests have been made, and the shooting remains under investigation. And the St. Paul Center is using culture and community to support Native youth. The Ondam Young Center provides housing and other services surrounding Indigenous traditions. It reaches about 3,000 young people each year through emergency housing, after-school programs, and cultural events. Coordinator Bryce Primo says positive identity, empowerment, and community relationships are central to the center's suicide prevention work. And Twin Cities art therapy programs are supporting mental health, which is much needed. The Minnesota Star Tribune reports the Art of Being Me program gives teens arts kits, museum tours, and therapist-led mural projects. Another organization, one of my good friends, she's leading the Art Is My Weapon, uses creative activities to help people affected by gun violence, doing a lot of great events across the state. State data, health data shows one in three Minnesota high school students reported persistent sadness or hopelessness in 2023 alone. And it's good to know a 2025 review cited in the report, it found art therapy reduced symptoms of PTSD and depression, along with suicidal thoughts in multiple trials, as it can do that art in all forms, whether it's painting, if it's musical art, if it's drawing, whatever it may be. Art is very much

0: 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We'll check on traffic and weather just after this. Freddie Bell and Chantel Sings.
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7: I'm Mike Island with BIN News Now. The Spokane, Washington wildfires have forced over 60,000 people from their homes. While no casualties have been reported yet, the fires are moving fast into residential neighborhoods where they pose a new, unprecedented risk. Severe thunderstorms are expected to return to parts of the northern plains. Eastern North Dakota and northwestern Minnesota are facing the greatest risk this week. Forecasters say the strongest storms could bring large hail, damaging wind gusts, and some chance of isolated tornadoes. Voters head to the polls today for another big primary election day in the U.S. Ballots are being cast in Michigan, Missouri, Kansas, Virginia, and Washington State. Michigan's Democrat U.S. race is the star attraction, pitting progressive Abdul El Sayed against establishment-backed Congresswoman Haley Stevens. Get BIN News Now, on demand, 24/7, on the free iHeartRadio app.
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8: Mikey, thank you. 7:54, let's head out to the streets. 52 southbound looks like between Invergrove Trail and 170th Street East. That's in Invergrove Heights. There is some brake lights on the scene there. If you're heading that direction, be mindful. There's a crash in the area again at 52 southbound in Invergrove Trail. Looks like there's a bit of a slowdown due to a crash. I see brake lights. Gulfview Drive and Delmar Avenue, 1 mile south of Jordan. If you're heading out in that direction at 21, there's a crash on the scene that is lingering there. 76 today, 81 tomorrow, kicking off your midweek, 85 on Thursday. Friday, you'll see reach a high of 86. You may see some rain showers in the forecast on Friday, possible, about a 45% chance. But temperatures will start to be a little bit milder, reaching the low to upper 80s by midweek next week, so not too bad. Right now, currently, it's about 65 and cloudy at the KMOJ Studios here on Broadway. We got a breeze out there. What you know about Uncle Luke? Cash Cobain. I ain't trying to play. Freddie and Chantel, the wake-up workout is coming up just after this. Don't move.

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2: DJ Drummer Boy, is 8:13 on the clock with Wake Up Workout. Every single morning at 8 a.m., you don't want to miss it. Rihanna is now the only living national hero in Barbados after the passing of cricket player Sir Garfield Sobers. During the athlete's funeral services, Prime Minister Mia Amor-Motley reflected on his death and declared that Rihanna, the singer, is Barbados' only living national hero. Rihanna was named ambassador by the government of Barbados back in 2018 and declared a national hero of Barbados back in 2021. Sobers passed away on July 17th at 89 years old. And Dwayne Davis, a.k.a. Keith D., is opening up about not taking a plea deal ahead of his Tupac murder trial. This thing seems like it's been going on forever and 3 days. In an interview with KLAS 8 News Now, Davis said, "I didn't take a plea deal because I didn't do nothing." He went on to explain that he's battled cancer, he's had heart issues, and believes that he'll be dead in 10 years. He added, "Why would I want to take a plea deal?" Davis is accused of ordering a hit on Tupac and was charged with murder. He pleaded not guilty and is set to face trial on August 10th in Vegas. And ASAP Rocky is saying he's willing to fight Drake and take him on in a one-on-one fight any day. The rapper made the comment during an interview with Jason Lee. In a short clip that BET shared on IG, ASAP Rocky was asked if he'd get in the ring with Drizzy, to which he said, "Bare knuckles like the Irish." The full Jason Lee Show interview with Flacco drops tomorrow on BET's YouTube channel. But what? Wait, why? Why did he? Why did ASAP? No. Why did he say that? Why did he have to throw that in there? I just don't understand. I'm not gonna lie, though. ASAP Rocky is comedy for real. He's funny. He's funny to me. I like the guy. Nicki Minaj is making exclusive content on X. If you want to join, on Saturday, the rapper announced that she'd be releasing exclusive content on her X account for $10 per month. Minaj says the Gag City subscription is for people who want to have fun. They want to think deeper. They want to grow, learn, and laugh, plus more. While some fans were quick to subscribe, others are accusing her of trying to raise money to pay for her legal disputes. Nicki Minaj is currently involved in 2 legal cases. But what celebrity is not? All celebrities got some legal cases going on. Maybe she just wants to have fun, grow, learn, turn up. Erykah Badu's on the way. Tory Lanez is up next. Chief Keef, Freddie and Chantel, good morning.
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0: your day going with Freddie Bell and Chantel Sings in the morning. 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
1: Let's get it.
0: Turn up the jams.

0: When the dust settled, nearly 50 deals were made at baseball's trade deadline. Among the top moves, the Red Sox snagged All-Star catcher Adley Rutschman from the Orioles. The Cubs picked up pitcher Clay Holmes from the Mets. And after the deal for Tarik Skubal, the Dodgers added another pitcher, getting Chris Bubich from the Royals. Among the big sellers at the deadline were the Giants. Top players like batting champ Luis Arraez was dealt to the Phillies. Pitcher Robbie Ray goes to the Padres. And slugger Elliot Ramos to the Yankees. Manager Tony Vitello.
1: Chaotic. This is a long day. A little bit fatiguing on the voice and everything else. But it's certainly part of the deal. And all we can do is move forward. It'd be great to keep some of those relationships.
0: Giants played and won after all those deals, beating the Rangers 5-1. NFL news, Bears safety Kobe Bryant suffers a hyperextended knee injury that will sideline him 8 to 10 weeks. And Pro Bowl receiver A.J. Brown suffered a dislocated thumb at Patriots camp, but has continued to practice. I'm Matt McCoy.
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5: While it can improve transportation and accessibility, concerns arise in the African-American community about potential negative effects on local businesses and housing. Gentrification concerns often surface as property values may change, impacting longtime residents and businesses. Striking a balance between progress and preserving community identity is crucial. It's essential to implement policies that mitigate displacement and ensure equitable development. KMOJ, the People Station, plays a crucial role in raising awareness about these challenges, fostering discussions and advocating for solutions that address the concerns of all community members while acting in the public interest.
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2: Yeah. Thought you'd never leave me.

0: College. I like that sound right there. B2K getting that together, recording and getting with Bow Wow and putting out a nice little hit. I like that vibe right there. Good job, B2K. It's 8:46, celebrating 50 years of KMOJ. Freddie Bell and Chantel Sings in the Morning. Hey, there's a San Diego study that shows that just 1 month on a vegan diet change biological markers tied to inflammation and aging. So they are saying that a new study shows that vegan diets can slow your aging. Researchers tracked 48 healthy adults and found people on the plant-based diet showed changes linked to a less inflammatory immune response, while those changes also found signs of slower biological aging using certain DNA-based aging measurements. Scientists say the next step is larger and longer studies to see whether these molecular changes last and lead to measurable health benefits for people over time. So they're still working on it, but you just might age slower if you put yourself on a nice little vegan diet. But they still got to do some research, so don't give up your chicken just yet. All right, just let them roll with it. See what they're saying first. 8:47 on the clock. We'll check traffic and weather just after this. Freddie and Chantel in the Morning. Thanks so much for joining us.
1: If you miss Freddie Bell and Chantel Sings in the Morning,
2: this is both what happens on the show this week and what you've missed. So.
0: All right, one of these foods got to go. Okay, we know soul food is like some of the best food ever. Fried chicken, mac and cheese.
3: Okay.
0: Greens.
3: Yes.
0: Or cornbread.
3: Mm-hmm.
0: One of these have to go.
4: Hey, good morning, Freddie Bell. What up, cuz? Chantel Sings. Yo. I'm with Theo. Got to get rid of the cornbread. Like, I've had some bad experiences with cornbread back in the day.
3: Well, Dr. Bell is here. Tell me what happened with your experience with the cornbread.
4: Just too hard. Not, you know what I'm saying, the taste, the texture. When you had trauma, you just tend to shy away from things. You know what I'm saying?
0: Right, right, for sure.
3: You had trauma around cornbread?
0: Yeah, cornbread trauma.
4: Trauma around cornbread.
3: Okay. I've been broadcasting for 60 years, and I've never heard of trauma around cornbread.
4: Hey, it's real. It's real.
0: You're like, don't get it away from me. I don't want it touching me.
4: Hey.
2: Good morning, show. It's funny.
1: 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They're hilarious. I love it. And today's R&B and throwbacks all day. 89.9 KMOJ.
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11: I'm Mike Island with BIN News Now. It's another big primary election day in America. Michigan's Democrat U.S. Senate race is the star attraction today, with progressive Abdul El-Sayed up against establishment-backed Congresswoman Haley Stevens. Here's El-Sayed speaking outside a Detroit restaurant.
12: I believe in the opportunity we have in front of us to take our democracy back from the likes of the corporations and the billionaires and the special interests who want to tell us what we cannot have and should not fight for.
11: Ballots also are being cast in Missouri, Kansas, Virginia, and Washington State. In Washington State, there have been reports of looting following the Spokane wildfires, but police have investigated and say those reports are unfounded. Spokane police, along with members of the Washington National Guard, are patrolling the evacuated areas. Get BIN News Now on demand 24/7 on the free iHeartRadio app.
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0: Thank you, Mike. Let's head out to the streets. To the streets we go. 94 eastbound. Looks like there's a crash between 205 and 101. That's out in Rogers. It's quiet there, but there's a crash on the scene. Be mindful of that. 169 northbound at 13th Avenue and Medicine Lake Road. That is in Plymouth. A little bit of a slowdown there after a traffic incident is reported. Again, at 169 northbound, a traffic incident reported there at 13th Ave and Medicine Lake Road. But pretty quiet this morning. You're doing well. You're doing good. I'm proud of you. It's only three events on the system, so you're being careful and safe. That's what matters. 76 today and tomorrow reaching a high of 81 as temperatures cool down just a bit. 85 on Thursday. By Friday, you'll see temperatures reach about the high of 85. You may see some rain showers Friday, though. Keep that in mind. 83 on Saturday. Sunday, 86 as temperatures remain in those low 80s. Kicking off by next Tuesday, you'll see the temperatures dip all the way down to about 79 by next Saturday. So we're cooling down just a bit. I'm cool with it. I don't mind it. Right now, it's about 65. The sun has come out just a bit here at the KMOJ studios. Here on Broadway, it really did give me the light over here. I got the light. Sean Paul is 851. Freddie and Chantel.

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0: 9:13 on the clock. Good morning. 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Okay. Today's color of the day is black shade. So try black shade today. Shout out to Falcon Heights. Thank you guys out in Falcon Heights for waking up with the morning team. We appreciate you in Falcon Heights. Today is going to reach a high of 77, and the sun will be out just a bit. You'll see some sunshine as it's coming out to play right now here at the Cam OJ Studios. 81 tomorrow for your midday, 85 on Thursday, Friday 85. You may see some rain showers in the forecast on Friday. By the weekend, you'll see temperatures in the mid to upper 80s. Not too bad as temperatures cool down from those 100 degree temps. Finally, 65 right now and partly sunny at the Cam OJ Studios. We're here on Broadway. Here's the latest. A man suspected of starting one of the massive wildfires threatening Spokane, Washington, will be in court today. Aaron Firachi was arrested by a SWAT team yesterday after a witness said he saw him actively suspiciously near where one of the fires started on Saturday. Now, the 37-year-old Spokane resident is being held on a $1 million bail. He also has a past criminal record in Arizona, including manslaughter conviction for killing his father in 2010. More than 60,000 people have been evacuated from the area as the fires burn largely uncontained. Hundreds of structures have been destroyed, although no deaths luckily have not been reported as of yet. That's interesting. I'm just glad that they caught him. Microsoft is issuing a security warning after about hotel Wi-Fi. The company says Russian hackers are using phony sign-in pages to break into accounts. It says the operation is nicknamed Captive Crunch, and it involves a widespread compromise of Wi-Fi networks at hospitality-related organizations. Now, experts advise using your phone as a hotspot as a safer option. And the Jack Powerball jackpot jumps to $786 million with no grand prize winner. No match. No one matched all six numbers in Monday night's drawing. So the grand prize jumps to an estimated $786 million. That cash option on that is almost $342 million. It's just a little few dollars less. Nothing too major. That next drawing is happening. Should be happening tonight, actually. Good luck to you. It's 9:16 on the clock. More music, or tomorrow night anyway. 9:16 on the clock. Lil Uzi Vert's on the way, plus Eric Bellinger. He said he'll cry in front of you, girl. You ready for the tears?
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felt about it is just how I felt about it, you know what I'm saying? 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

0: 85 as temperatures will creep down to the low 80s as we cool down from those 90 and 100 degree temperatures. I'm here for it. Nothing really on the streets. It's been a quiet one between 205 and 101 in Rogers, though. 94 eastbound, there was a crash on the scene. It may have cleared up by now, but other than that, nothing really major this morning. Gulfview Drive and Del Mar Avenue, seems like that crash has been lingering. It's 1 mile south of Jordan. Look out for that crash there at 21 if you're heading in that direction. That's your final look at traffic and weather. This just in, very important that you understand and know that there's at least 7 states that have reported cyber attacks on water systems to the FBI. Now, those states include Michigan and here in Minnesota. In a statement, the FBI said it's aware of the attacks and they are fully engaged to protect critical infrastructure. The FBI did not provide any details on who's responsible for the attacks. President Trump, of course, pushed back on the possibility that Iran are behind the attacks and instead pointed the finger at Minnesota Governor Tim Walz. The governor responded in a post on X saying, "Trump knows exactly who is responsible for this attack, and this is what modern warfare looks like." Let us pray. 9:30 on the clock. More music on the way. Lil Durk, Zeddy Will, plus The Last Page. Freddie and Chantel, good morning.
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5: Hey, it's your girl Tracy, and we're celebrating 92 years with the Minnesota Spokesman Recorder newspaper on the Legacy Yacht Cruise. That's Saturday, August the 15th from 6 to 10. Board on time, because we're boarding at

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I'm Chantel Sings for the team, saying goodbye for now. Up next, Glenn Golden. He has your middays locked in and locked down. Plus, Tim's is on the way. Tamar Braxton and Tiana Taylor. Make it a great day. It's 9:44. 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
3: 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It takes place 1201 Jackson Street in St. Paul. 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It takes place Saturday, August 15th, 10 to 3 p.m. at Arlington Hills Community Center, 1200 Payne Avenue East in St. Paul. They're also in need of volunteers for setup and youth activities. 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Shiloh Temple International Ministries presents their annual family barbecue and baptism Saturday, August 15th, 1 to 4:30 p.m. Keynote speaker will be Pastor Andre Dukes. It takes place at Shiloh Temple parking lot, 1201 West Broadway Avenue in North Minneapolis. For more information, 612-302-1463. Twin Cities Black Pride presents Family Day in the Park on Sunday, August 16th, 10 a.m. to 4 p.m. at Powderhorn Park, 3400 15th Avenue in South Minneapolis. There will be health and wellness resources, vendor market, entertainment, and more. Twin Cities Music and Movement Festival takes place on Saturday, August 22nd, 11 a.m. to 6 p.m. at Western Sculpture Park, 387 North Marion Street in St. Paul. It's featuring Johnny Brown Experience, Ray Covington, salsa, stepping, and line dance lessons, and more. 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I'm Kimyo Haley. 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
8: I'm Mike Island with BIN News Now. It's another big primary election day in America. Michigan's Democrat U.S. Senate race is the star attraction today, with progressive Abdul El-Sayed up against establishment-backed Congresswoman Haley Stevens. Here's El-Sayed speaking outside a Detroit restaurant.
9: I believe in the opportunity we have in front of us to take our democracy back from the likes of the corporations and the billionaires and the special interests who want to tell us what we cannot have and should not fight for.
8: Ballots also are being cast in Missouri, Kansas, Virginia, and Washington State. In Washington State, there have been reports of looting following the Spokane wildfires, but police have investigated and say those reports are unfounded. Spokane police, along with members of the Washington National Guard, are patrolling the evacuated areas. Get BIN News Now on demand 24/7 on the free iHeartRadio app.
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1: 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It takes place 1201 Jackson Street in St. Paul. Pathway to Wellness presents a community health initiative with health screenings, community resource table, entertainment for kids, back-to-school supplies, and more. It takes place Saturday, August 15th, 10 to 3 p.m. at Arlington Hills Community Center, 1200 Payne Avenue East in St. Paul. They're also in need of volunteers for setup and youth activities. For more information, 651-435-1785. Shiloh Temple International Ministries presents their annual family barbecue and baptism Saturday, August 15th, 1 to 4:30 p.m. Keynote speaker will be Pastor Andre Dukes. It takes place at Shiloh Temple parking lot, 1201 West Broadway Avenue in North Minneapolis. For more information, 612-302-1463. Twin Cities Black Pride presents Family Day in the Park on Sunday, August 16th, 10 a.m. to 4 p.m. at Powderhorn Park, 3400 15th Avenue in South Minneapolis. There will be health and wellness resources, vendor market, entertainment, and more. Twin Cities Music and Movement Festival takes place on Saturday, August 22nd, 11 a.m. to 6 p.m. at Western Sculpture Park, 387 North Marion Street in St. Paul. 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For more information, 612-377-0594. I'm Kimyo Haley. Have a good day.
2: 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Come on, y'all. Come on. 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
1: 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It takes place at Shiloh Temple parking lot, 1201 West Broadway Avenue in North Minneapolis. 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
1: You ain't need to tell me what to say, though.
2: 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Right there. 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
1: Over the last few years, COVID changed how we live, how we work, and how we show up for each other. And while it's no longer dominating every headline, recovery is still happening in our bodies, in our families, in our mental health, and especially in our communities. Recovery doesn't always mean back to normal. Sometimes it means forward with wisdom, checking on each other, paying attention to our health, giving ourselves grace when energy isn't what it used to be, and appreciating something simple we once took for granted. Gathering, laughing, breathing easy, and being together. We've come through a lot, and we care for ourselves, and how we care for ourselves and each other is now a part of that healing. A message from your friends at KMOJ.
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1: 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I'm Kimyo Haley. 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It takes place 1201 Jackson Street in St. Paul. 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It takes place Saturday, August 15th, 10 to 3 p.m. at Arlington Hills Community Center, 1200 Payne Avenue East in St. Paul. 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Shiloh Temple International Ministries presents their annual family barbecue and baptism Saturday, August 15th, 1 to 4:30 p.m. Keynote speaker will be Pastor Andre Dukes. It takes place at Shiloh Temple parking lot, 1201 West Broadway Avenue in North Minneapolis. For more information, 612-302-1463. 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There will be health and wellness resources, vendor market, entertainment, and more. Twin Cities Music and Movement Festival takes place on Saturday, August 22nd, 11 a.m. to 6 p.m. at Western Sculpture Park, 387 North Marion Street in St. Paul. 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I'm Kimyo Haley. Have a good day.
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0: taught me how to grow the money older than a pole, keep a clean nose. 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